I'm leaving the table. I'm out of the game. I don't know the people in your picture frame. If I ever loved you, oh no, no, it's a crying shame. If I ever loved you, if I knew your name, you don't need a lawyer. I'm not making a claim. To surrender, I'm not taking aim. I don't need a lover, no, no, no. The wretched beast is tame. I don't need a lover, so blow out the flame. There's nobody missing. There is no reward. Little by little, we're cutting the cord. We're spending the treasure.

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I've got these excuses, they're tired and lame. I don't need a

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I didn't have a doubt. I was dying to get back home, and you were starting out. I said, I best be moving on. You said, we have all day. You smiled at me like I was young. It took my breath away. Your crazy fragrance all around, your secrets all in.

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I'm old and I've had to settle on a different point of view. I was fighting with temptation, but I didn't want to win. A man like me don't like to see temptation cave it in. Your crazy fragrance all around.

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If you are the healer, means I'm broken and lame. If thine is the glory, then mine must be the shame. You want it darker, we kill the flame. Magnified, sanctified be thy holy name. Vilified, crucified in the human frame. A million candles burning for the help that never came. You want it darker.

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There's a lullaby for suffering and a paradox to blame. But it's written in the scriptures and it's not some idle claim. You want it darker? We kill the flame. They're lining up the prisoners and the guards are taking aim. I struggled with some demons, they were middle class and tame. I didn't know I had permission to murder and to maim. You want it darker?

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You want it darker? We kill the flame. If you are the dealer, let me out of the game. If you are the healer, I'm broken and lame. 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

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I'm not alone, I've met a few. Traveling light like we used to do. But if the road leads back to you, must I forget the things I knew when I was friends with one or two?

leaves were on the tree, and no water in the sea, and the break of day had nothing to reveal.

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If the sea was sand alone, and the flowers made of stone, and no one that you hurt

hands of the altar in the mall. Stay away through the fables of creation and the fall. Steer your way past the palaces that rise above the road.

your heart past the truth that you believed in yesterday, such as fundamental goodness and the wisdom of the way. Steer your heart, precious heart, past the women whom you bought year by year, month by month.

through the pain that is far more real than you, that smashed the cosmic model, that blinded every view, and please don't make me

your way, oh my heart, though I have no right to ask, to the one who was never, never equal to the task. Who knows he's been convicted, who knows he will be shot, year by year, month by month.

Joni strides in silence without a trick or trail. Through the scrub and bushes, in gullies over shale. 100 times he trips on a shrub or jutting stone. He falls, the poor misfortune gets up and stumbles on. A 100 times the thickets impede him in his stride. What odds? I shall go forward, and God will be my guide.

What's lurking near the sheepfold? Why have the sheepdogs growled? Why are the sheep all nervous and gadding round and round? Can they smell some evil man or wolf upon the breeze to make them rise from resting, rush round in great unease? Those dogs behind the sheepfold, scurrying to and fro, why do they keep tails hidden between legs as they go? Why are the sheep like children, bleating so piteously and shivering and embarrassed?

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Through the scrub and bushes, in gullies over shale. A hundred times he trips on a shrub or jutting stone. He falls, the poor misfortune gets up and stumbles on. A hundred times the thickets impede him in his stride. What odds? I shall go forward, and God will be my guide.

What's lurking near the sheepfold? Why have the sheepdogs growled? Why are the sheep all nervous and gadding round and round? Can they smell some evil man or wolf upon the breeze to make them rise from resting, rush round in great unease? Those dogs behind the sheepfold, scurrying to and fro, why do they keep tails hidden between legs as they go? Why are the sheep like children, bleating so piteously, and shivering and in bunches, trying to break loose and flee? Why have those dogs stopped howling and trembling with their fears, like daughters to a father, pressed to the shepherd's knee?